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1: 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Good upbeat music.
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0: Coming up next here on KWBE, it's Honky Tonk Woman by the Rolling Stones, as well as the Pointer Sisters with Slow Hand. But first, before we get to any of that, we got the weather.
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4: The NC and AccuWeather forecast for the overnight early morning hours calls for a 30% chance of showers and thunderstorms, otherwise partly cloudy with a low getting down in the lower 70s. Later on today, we have a slight chance of showers and storms, sunny skies, high near 93, south winds at around 15, gusts as high as 25 miles per hour. Then for tonight, 50% chance of showers and thunderstorms, low getting down to around 71. And then on Independence Day, mostly sunny, high near 92.
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Let's keep it going. George Harrison.

The Rolling Stones kicking off the Friday edition of your traffic jam here on KWBE. That's one of my favorites from them, Paint It Black. I've got Queen, Van Halen, The Beatles, and more on the way right now. Let's go ahead and keep rolling. It's The Doors on the traffic jam here on KWBE.

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Men Without Hats on the traffic jam here on KWBE. Queen with One Vision from one of the greatest movies of all time, Iron Eagle. And we keep it rolling for you right now. About

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0: Well, turn it up. Because here's a great driving tune. Now, on the KWBE Traffic Jam.